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Discharge is taking a strong run and water spur coming to challenge in my dicky now. It's discharge and water spurt. 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

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Yeah, but yeah. 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

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I saw your silhouette on the blind.

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And I smell of sex and happiness, it's safe to have the life of me.

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1: Just Lindo.
0: Him is a family man.
1: Just Lindo.
0: The innocent one.
1: Just Lindo.
0: Him never do no wrong.
1: Just Lindo.
0: Him no carry no dagger.
1: Just Lindo.
0: Him is not no robber.
1: Just Lindo.
0: Them have to let him go.
1: Just Lindo.
0: Them better free him now.

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That's the foundation from way back when one them already. I make you want them again. Because me see say them are hidden. I want to them. Yo, you can't stop man from cross the border. Straight, not telling me. What you see is what you get. Watch it. It's coming at you. Ha, bigger rocks.